0: Paradise 90,3.
1: She sang to me, je me rappelle, j'étais petit, I was just a little boy.

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Oh my, my, oh my, my love. I take one look at you, you're taking me out.

0: 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Hotel Z Palace and Congress Center. 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
1: Paradise 90,3. You call me all friendly, telling me how much you miss me. That's funny, I guess you've heard my songs. Well, I'm too busy for your business. Go find a girl who wants to listen. Cause if you think I was born yesterday, you have got

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Yeah, right, picture that with a Kodak. Or better yet, go to Times Square, take a picture of me with a Kodak. Took my life from negative to positive, I just want y'all to know that. And tonight, let's enjoy life.

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Our colors will fade eventually. So if our time is running out, day after day, we'll make the mundane a masterpiece. Oh my, my, oh my, my love. I take one look at you, you're taking me out.

Every time my heart is beating, I can feel the recipe. I wonder if my day is coming, blame it on the entropy. My blood is pumping, I can see the end is right in front of me. Don't take it.

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1: Let me express how I feel towards our breaking. My world starts quaking with the